0: I took a pill and had a dream.
1: Yo también.
0: I went back to my 17th year. Allowed myself to be naive.
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0: Hey, everybody, Lady Luck here, and we're celebrating America's 250th birthday. 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

hold on. Dad. Hold on. I got to start this record over again. Wait a minute. Dad. Still on this record. I'ma play this for y'all. Hey, y'all get some more drinks going on. I sound a whole lot better.

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I can't get played, popping my shit with no regrets. Mage lead, so lean my jeans, I'm a bitch. I was born to plead, that nigga's pussy, ah, yeah.